0: Miami.
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1: 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Strap in. You're about to listen to the hottest sounds. It's the hottest mixtape in the world. 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
1: Siapa? Bagus. Alexandra.

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I picked up a magazine, which is every magazine. I read a story, then I forgot it right away. And they say goldfish have no memory. I guess their lives are much like mine. And the little plastic castle is a surprise every time.

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Yeah. Hey, hey. She say, do you love me? I tell her only partly. I only

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Yeah. Hey, hey. She say, do you love me? I tell her only partly. I only

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Packed all my clothes and I moved out. I don't even wanna go to your house. Every time I sit on that couch, I feel like you lecture me. Eventually, I bet that we could've made this work and probably would've figured things out. But I guess I'm a letdown, but it's cool, I checked out. Oh, you wanna be friends now? Okay, let's put my fake face on and pretend now. Sit around and talk about the good times. That didn't even happen. I mean, why are you laughing? Must've missed that joke, let me see if I can find a reaction. No, but at least you're happy.

0: 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That's it? That's the ending? You end up alone?
1: 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If you don't like my story, go write your own.

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And be inspiring people.

Welcome to the end of the beginning of this world, his world as we know it. Wait. 1999, when we party at the pyramid. Wait. 1899, will empty souls dare to give? I wanna live. Few had a clue, but I knew, we knew, now you know. The Y2 chaotic scenario. It goes a little bit something like this. No more son of a bitch to catch fits with that fine bitch. No more can I have not catch knots at the weed spot. No more last week of that last sip of gin. No more condoms to condemn the latex sin. No more fake snow jobs for sense. Blowjobs to make rent. No more hair weaves to achieve the ultimate set. No more welfare checks to check that farewell vet. Global political wars on global political tours. The theater of war to end all wars. Sacred burial ground, global burial sounds like global prison bids will win. Kids with thick lips and black skin.

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0: We have ignition. Strap in. You're about to listen to the hottest sounds. It's the hottest mixtape in the world. And you've got...

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You know, Muhammad Ali was a great fighter, but if he didn't train as hard as he did, he would never be the Muhammad Ali that he did become. So, you have to train hard.

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0: was from a federal prison. 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
1: the Big Bird. 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